0: Trip-trip-key disco. 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The application has run out of memory. Now the system starts to reboot. Now the system starts to reboot. System load incomplete. This is tricky. Trip-key disco. This is tricky. Trip-key disco. This is tricky. Trip-key disco. This is tricky. Trip-key disco.
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If something is trying to get your attention, it's not holy. Our bodies come and go, but this blood is forever.

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In a mobile world, future-ish, we don't understand.

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The sound will rock this place. Cut the mid-range. The sound will rock this place.

0: 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Enjoy the sound.
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You wonderful beings tonight. 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Let us explode once again.

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Let us explode once again.

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The sound will rock this place. Cut the mid-range. The sound will rock this place. Cut the mid-range.

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All engine running. Liftoff. We have a liftoff. 32 minutes past the hour. Liftoff on Apollo 11.

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Guidance is internal. 12, 11, 10, 9. Ignition sequence start. 6, 5, 4, 3, 2, 1, 0. All engine running. Liftoff. We have a liftoff. 32 minutes past the hour. 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

Music is our passion. Music is our life. It's wrong to fight each other. We are all one of a kind. Respect each other. Live life, live together. 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

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Your eyes are pretty when you look sad. Nothing's like a salty kiss, tasting the tears on your lips. We always forget.

In many of the most popular games, the only goal is to kill. In these games, players experience spectacular levels of violence, as if they were looking straight through the world.

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1: 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Flashback 1.